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0: In the e-village, young people from China and the U.S. come together to discover the unique charm of traditional ethnic music.
1: Hong Kong Fashion Fest lights up the city, putting Chinese design in a global spotlight.
0: UFC returns to Shanghai for a thrilling top tier showdown inside the octagon.
1: Stay tuned for this week's episode of Panda Wandering.
0: October the 4th at 9:10 p.m.
1: We'll be waiting for you.
2: 四川广播电视台，精

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2: In the vast universe, there exists a unique pale blue dot. Going through 4.6 billion years of vicissitude, it has nurtured countless miracles of life. On this blue planet, goes an ancient tale, telling the astonishing survival wisdom.And the tenacious vitality of a species with a history of 8 million years. It has adapted to geological shifts and climatic changes, thriving until now. It is a living fossil of all animals, and one of the oldest creatures on this planet. It is giant panda, the treasure on the land of China.

0: from the first cry upon his birth. 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
1: 奶奶.
0: From the exquisite care of human beings.
2: 我们可以出乡了，我们脱离这个育婴箱了，我们长大了。
0: To their fearless return to the wild woods.
3: 抛弃。
0: On the Earth, where only the fittest survive, giant pandas do not survive for their cute beaks. How have they managed to thrive throughout such a long journey of 8 million years? And what legendary and unique life do they live? Now, let's embark on an extraordinary journey to refresh our knowledge of this rare species. Our first stop is Shuanghe Cave in Guizhou Province. Known as the China's gateway to the Earth's core, is a karst cave cluster formed during the Quaternary period. It near the mystical 30 degrees north latitude. With winding passages, it boasts over 100 interconnected caves and covers a total length of over 437 kilometers. It is not only a natural wonder, but also the key to unlocking the secrets of the time enduring giant pandas, natural evolution.
4: 我们即将要探索的洞穴里面会有大熊猫几百年到几十万年之间的遗骸化石，所以这一趟对于我们而言非常的重要。我们现在是在进行探洞前的最后的准备。
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7: 对。

0: 没什么问题，安全着陆了。你后背都是莫言的。As
1: the journey goes on, we feel coolness and remarkable humidity in the cave. Early monitoring shows the temperature in the cave fluctuates around 15 degrees Celsius, which is close to the local average temperature. The humidity ranges from 85 to 99%. It is like a refrigerator in the nature.

0: Why fossils of giant pandas are found in the cave remains a mystery. Fascinating hypotheses prevail the academic community, like a window. Each of them provides a view into the ancient times. Let's go back to the Quaternary period. Global temperature plunged, and thick ice covered everything. Is in the mid-high latitudes and alpine regions. All living things faced unprecedented challenges to survive. Contemporary creatures, such as the saber-toothed elephants and tigers, went extinct in extreme climate. But the giant pandas, an incredibly smart creature, adapted to the environment and evolved into what we see today. A thick layer of fat and a round body helped them keep out the coldness. Their black ears also help take in heat and keep their body warm. The dark circles around their eyes, like a pair of sunglasses, stop the sunlight on the snow from hurting their poor vision. We are fully able to imagine, in a cold day, a mom giant panda with a baby was looking for shelter in a snowy mountain. They went up to Shangke Cave, where the snowstorms were kept out, and they stopped to settle. The cave, however, was a network of shafts and holes. Perhaps in a curious exploration, the baby panda slipped down by accident, and the mom panda jumped off instantly to catch her baby, only to fall into the cave of unknown depth with a baby panda. And their remains have not been found until today.
1: 这里是一个完整的个体。
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0: 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They lived on the fringes of tropical forests in Lufeng and other places in Yunnan province of China.About 1/3 of the size of modern giant pandas, like plump foxes. They had developed a pseudo-thumb during that period of time, marking the origin of their habitat to eat bamboos. Millions of years elapsed, and the Ailurectus lufengensis fulfill their mission in biological evolution.And passed the relay baton to the Ailuropoda microtas, whose body was half the size of their offspring today, like chubby dogs. Back to 500,000 to 700,000 years ago, Ailuropoda melanoleuca baculus made their appearance, with a body nearly 1/8 larger than that of modern giant pandas. They were fierce lords of forests,and rivals of tigers. They ventured far and wide in such large quantities that deserved the peak in the evolution of the species. After the Quaternary Ice Age, about 18,000 years ago, these mammals in vast lands disappeared in melancholy, leaving the giant pandas in southern China only, carrying on the torch of the species.And evolving into modern giant pandas we see now.
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0: We can get a glimpse of the survival of this rare species up to the present day from deep inside Shangke Cave in Guizhou province. The same period of time also marked the beginning of a new stage in the evolution of mankind. The the upper caveman in Zhoukou Diana, Beijing, led human civilization with kindling. The evolution from ancient apes to Homo sapiens, and the change from Ailu erectus lufengensis to modern giant pandas, the two species go side by side on the Earth, facing the elusive nature together.We left Zhoukou Cave for China Conservation and Research Center for Giant Panda in Aba Prefecture, Sichuan Province, Wolong Zhuangshu Ping Base. Where we will observe the birth of baby giant pandas during the artificial breeding process to further unveil the survival of the species in 8 million years.Wolong Zhuangshu Ping Base, located in Aba Prefecture, Sichuan Province. 1,700 meters in average altitude provides an ideal native habitat for cold-loving, heat-fearing giant pandas. In this best place to watch giant pandas in the world,Fu Bao, Xiao Qi Ji, Tai Shan. These well-known giant pandas are living a carefree and peaceful life.
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0: From July to September each year, it is the peak season for giant pandas to give birth. Shan Bin, an experienced mom, panda mom, delivered her fifth baby at the end of August. In this small, secure and private place, she can put all her anxieties aside.And devote herself to the care for this newborn cub.
8: Hello.
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0: 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Tan Tan, her neighbor, is awaiting the arrival of new life. Whether moms holding the newborns in their arms or mothers to be to give birth to their babies, the pandas are given special care and attention.
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0: 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She is a very impressive panda. In March 2024, Tan Tan was fertilized and is in pregnancy for nearly 6 months. 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
4: This morning, after 186 days and nights, Tantan's body finally sent out an accurate signal.The water broke. But it does not mean, like human babies, the new life would be born immediately. Once a mom panda spent over 30 hours giving birth to a baby, the time for Sansan to give birth to her first child is full of uncertainty for the staff of the breeding center, leaving everyone in great anxiety.
5: 让他这在清理产道周围，把它清理干净。
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2: As the time of the living approaches, Tan Tan is getting irritable and anxious. She constantly paces around her room.And becomes very keen on repeatedly doing sit-ups. As a first-time mom, like human mothers, Tan Tan will put all her strength into fulfilling the mission of giving birth. Even when exhausted, she keeps doing crunches, persistently bending her body to clean her birth canal. When too exhausted to bend over, she lies down briefly to rest.And conserve her energy.
0: 快接近要生产的时候，她烦躁的频率啊、行为啊这些就程度越来越高了。

0: 9 hours after Tyntyre's water broke, the baby began to come out. The fetal position for labor is crucial. If the cub is born with his hair coming out, that's usually the ideal position. Because if the bigger part of the head comes out successfully, the rest of the body will be delivered easily. If the cub is born with buttocks coming out first, the head will get stuck in the birth canal for too long, or be compressed, causing a life-threatening risk to the cub. To prevent accidents, keepers are closely monitoring Tyntyre's behavior and physical condition.
1: Tyntyre, 加油！
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2: 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The cubs are very small, which presents a challenge for many first-time panda moms. They might sit on their babies or crush them without even realizing it.Despite their small insides, however, these cubs have loud voices and they are used to emitting loud cries to draw their mother's attention.
3: 第一次当妈妈，恭喜灿灿啊！
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2: 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At this moment, keepers were still keeping a close watch, and Tanzan's abnormal behavior brought an even bigger surprise.
0: 你看，又在搂着，有可能还有第二个
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2: After giving birth to the first cub, if the panda mom continues to lick her body or show signs of anxiety, it may indicate that

0: He's about to give birth to a second cub. In nature, it's really rare for wild giant pandas to give birth to twins, with only about 2% chance. However, according to statistics from China Conservation and Research Center for the Giant Panda, under captive conditions, the ratio of giant pandas giving birth to twins is 44%. In recent years, with the development of artificial assisted rearing and management techniques, the ratio has even increased to 66%.
1: 又喷了羊水。
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0: On a crisp fall day in September, Tan Tan gave birth to a pair of twins at the end of the breeding season. After giving birth to twins, panda moms usually only raise one of them because they have a long lactation period, requiring frequent breastfeeding and care. Raising two cubs simultaneously will make it difficult for them to ensure the nutrition and survival of both cubs. In a human-assisted breeding context, the keeper may take a cub to the nursery when the mom is not so much on guard and take care of it for some time.
1: 终于把我这么多年的一个愿望实现了，现在激动的我也不知道该说什么话了，已经。希望两个幼崽健康的成长。
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0: As a first-time mom, Tantan instinctively used her arms to tightly hold the cub in her embrace. After breastfeeding, she licked the cub endlessly, expressing her love as a mom. It's not only to help the cub clean and defecate, but also to comfort it.
1: 现在灿灿生的是双胞胎嘛？目前是灿灿自己带了一个，还有一个幼崽，我们就会送到育幼室去。育幼室那个每天也需要喝灿灿的母乳。
0: Newborn giant pandas weigh only about the same as two eggs. They need to go through the most critical and fragile phase in the neonatal period. The colostrum can quickly help cubs build up the immunity, improving their disease resistance and survival rate. The colostrum of giant pandas is unique and precious. It's pale green, resembling the sap.Of bamboo leaves. Colostrum is replaceable and cannot be made artificially. The second cub in the nursery urgently needs to drink Tantan's colostrum.

0: 三十五得有的。
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2: The unique pregnancy and the breeding process of giant pandas are one of their survival secrets that have enabled them to thrive for 8 million years. Now, with persistent efforts, Chinese researchers have overcome numerous challenges of breeding giant pandas, such as difficulties in estrus induction, mating and conception, as well as cub rearing. In the carefully constructed artificial breeding and rearing environment, the survival rate of giant panda cubs is close to 100%. Wulong Shanshu Bing Bei's is like a gentle mother, blessing and protecting giant pandas to thrive. We are going to drive 60 kilometers to Wulong National Nature Reserve in Sichuan Province. In there, we will follow the staff of the conservation station on an unprecedented ecological protection mission. They will participate in the patrol and monitoring of the fixed transects. This is the first time a team, composed of neither researchers nor patrol personnel, has set foot in this hidden and precious natural place to unravel the mysteries of wild giant panda reproduction.

0: 爱的家园，火龙等你来，等你来回归自然。好一个美的世界。
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2: On this day, new mom Tan Tan is going to have a special morning. She will go through a challenge faced by every mother of twins, which is curb swapping. To ensure both curbs receive adequate maternal love and care, keepers need to swap twins every 5 days before they are 1 month old.
1: 13天，今天是13天了。
2: With only 10 days of parenting experience, Tan Tan has already demonstrated strong maternal instincts. She pricked up her ears, being alert to every sound around her, and always held the curb tightly in her arms. As the person that Tan Tan trusts the most after giving birth, keeper Liu Yuhan found it challenging to safely remove the curb from her embrace.Many Liu Yuhan had a clear goal in mind. However, the clever Tan Tan engaged in a battle of wits and courage against its many over the protection of the cup.Behind this kind of defensive pose is the unfailing love of a new mother, Tan Tan, for her child. Seeing this, the Mani had to leave reluctantly. After this brief battle, Tan Tan picked at the departing figure with a mixture of affection. Or perhaps triumph and relief flickering in her eyes.
1: 学了什么不用提出来，又害怕自己进食大了，然后就把幼崽抓伤了。

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1: The battle of swapping cups still needs to continue. Honey water is giant panda's favorite drink.
0: 彩彩，彩彩，不睡。
1: However, after giving birth to the baby.Chan Chan seemed to have lost interest in all the delicious things in the world. She turned her head and tightly held the little baby. It seemed that in her eyes, no sweetness could compare to the happiness and satisfaction that her cub in her arms brought her.

0: Reading Center at Wulong Shanshu Ping Base. Keeper Liu Yuhan's story of exchanging a carrot for a cup has become a fine tale of parenting. Many scientific researchers and conservation workers like him have created one breeding miracle after another with relentless efforts.
1: His eyes, ears, and his tail became black. This is his母犬。
2: 灿灿超出我预期，他带得很好。

Since the inception of the giant panda species, a picturesque role of life painted by nature spanning 8 million years has been slowly unfolded. This fluffy little life, carrying the breath of forests and the spirit of mountains, gently stepped into this world, is a rival, like a star falling to the earth, illuminating the starry sky of biodiversity, became a stunning jewel in the ecosystem. On this journey, we have witnessed the giant panda going through countless natural selections and wise evolutions. From ancient times to the present, becoming a legend in nature. As the most loyal friends of giant pandas, we will continue to protect giant pandas for this planet and every single life on this planet.

0: 红三十四师向东征。
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0: In the arena of natural selection, how does the newborn giant panda cub grow 1,000 times from a tiny body of 100 grams at an astonishing rate and build a strong fortress of life?
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0: Deep in the dangerous jungles, how can the wild cubs awaken life potential and grow into lone warriors in the struggle for survival, all in just 2 years?
3: 日照金山，还有云海，在这片云海的下面住着181只野生的大熊猫。
0: We will stop at the origin of National Treasure's life and open a new panda grove adventure. For today's first stop, we are heading to the nursery at Bolong Sheng Shuping Base, China Conservation and Research Center for the Giant Panda. This is a special nursery for twin panda cubs.

0: when a mother panda gave birth to twins. Her instinct is to choose only one of them to raise. While the other one will be sent to this nursery. Where is taken care of by a manny or nanny? This cub is the older one from the twins. Born to Panqing, it's quite lively. And it is the oldest cub in the nursery. With its thick whiskers around the mouth, it stands out as the most adorable among all the babies. This feature is quite rare among cubs born in the last decade.
1: 这个宝宝长得好别致啊，嘴黑的好别致，就是以前很少出现这种就是嘴那么黑的，有些可能有点花，但是没它黑的那么纯正。
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0: Such an appearance might make you assume it's a boy, but in fact, it's a delightful girl.
3: This girl, if I don't look at her, this
0: Vera's cub and her younger sister are the first twins born at the Shanxiu Paying Base in 2024.Their mother is Pan Cheng, an 8-year-old panda, being a mother for the second time. Now the sisters are 70 days old, roughly equivalent to an 8-month-old human baby. Their life is just beginning with a wonderful journey of growth.With eyes wide open, the older cub starts to explore on day 71 in the world. Growing alongside her thick whiskers are her emerging baby teeth.
4: 70多天的宝宝，我们就会检查他的牙齿。
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0: At just over 2 months old, the older cub is still developing her organs and too small to go on her own. So, on her daily growth checklist, assisting with her bowel movement is the top priority. The manny has learned the techniques for this by mimicking how mothers care for their cubs.
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1: 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In just over 2 months, the weight of the otocerb has increased nearly 30 times. The specially formulated milk powder mixed with water at 36 degrees provides the essential nutrition for growth.
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1: 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At 70 days old, the cub drinks every 8 hours about 100 milliliters each time. This amount is just half of what a human baby drinks at the same age.

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1: 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Today.The older one will return to her mom.
0: However,
4: it's been 10 days since they last saw each other. For them to recognize each other again, there's a crucial step.
5: 小猫放进去过后，然后出了粪便。母猫过去的时候，先会去闻一下，就是熟悉一下幼崽的气味，让母猫更容易认定它的崽。
4: The scent of the mother's feces accelerates the process of recognition. But returning to mom doesn't mean everything is perfect. The little one still has to learn to walk on her own. One morning, when the little one woke up.She found mom was not there. This was the perfect opportunity to practice walking. She looked in the direction of her mother. With a clear goal in mind, she tried to get up.

However, she couldn't even roll over yet. The longing for mom filled the little one with strength. She tried every angle.

After countless attempts, she finally caught the moment to roll over. Eagerly, she searched for her mother, seeking a reassuring glance. This seemingly small row was a significant step in the journey of the cub's growth. These precious milestones were noted by the mother and rewarded through her actions.

The mother panda and the human nanny jointly protect the enclosure, ensuring a safe and comfortable environment for the cubs. However, in the wild, how will the vulnerable panda cubs continue their growth journey while facing threats from predators? We drive 280 kilometers to Baosheng. This is where the world's first giant panda was scientifically discovered, and now is home to 181 wild pandas. On this ancient land known as the Panda Homeland, we will follow the wildlife protection experts to observe wild panda moms raising their cubs and see how wild panda cubs take that crucial step toward independence in the unpredictable wild.

0: Metro World offers wild curbs a faster space to explore, helping them become independent. But for curbs in closure, who have always lived with their mother, how will they face the inevitable separation moment?
1: In 都江堰基地盼盼园，我们见到了这对热爱运动的大熊猫母女。

Just a taste of tender bamboo shoots. The first challenge of hard bamboo stalks. The first time they marveled at the vast world from high treetops. The first time they savored the sweetness of life by a clear stream. The first time they learned to fight.And the first time they faced a separation. The first we have learned of may just be the tip of the iceberg of this ancient species' growth. The growth of giant pandas has never stopped. And we look forward to finding more answers about life, about nature, and about coexistence along this path.

0: 红三十四师向东征。
1: 中央纵队
0: 已经安然无恙地渡过了湘江。
2: On this blue planet Earth, over the past 5 centuries, about 900 species of plants and animals are extinct. At this moment,The number of endangered animals has exceeded 6,426. And 36 species of wildlife have disappeared from this planet. The giant panda is a highly regarded rare species worldwide. Has seen China's active attempt to improveits population structure and increase its species numbers since 2003. Thanks to China's persistent efforts, by 2021, the threat level of giant panda population has decreased from endangered to vulnerable, indicating that the wild panda population has been restored and is growing.In the past 20 years, how hard have we worked to increase the panda population? What kind of Chinese solutions has allowed this globally popular yet rare species to continue and thrive? We are going to a little-known realm to explore the secrets behind the growth of the giant panda population.

0: Towering to the sky, Mount Tiantai stands at about 3,000 meters. Its high altitude provides a unique climate, along with a rich variety of bamboo, making it very suitable for wild giant pandas to live. Hidden in a dense forest is a mysterious school that carries the mission of expanding the wild giant panda population and improving genetic diversity. In the wild release training school, there is a group of people who spend years in the deep mountains living with pandas in training, who may eventually be released back into the wild.
1: 吴老师
2: 啊，
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0: 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This year marks his 12th year in wild release training at the remote Tiantai Station.
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1: If captive giant pandas are released directly into the wild, they may find it extremely difficult to survive. Therefore, before the release, they must learn survival skills from their mothers. The Mount Sinai Wild Release Training Base provides the mothers and their cubs with a realistic wild environment. These one-year-old cubs with potential for release are guided by their mothers. And after passing assessments, they will embark on their mission to strengthen the population by returning to the forest. Currently, 3 panda cubs are undergoing training there. They have already completed the first phase of their elementary school training program, mastering basic survival skills. Now, the second phase of the training on Mount Tiantai is akin to the crucial Gaokao sprint. The panda cubs will learn ultimate survival techniques in a dense forest, pass an assessment, and complete their studies before stepping into the wild. This somewhat adorable panda disguise suit is the special work uniform of release training staff. Since the cubs involved in the training are meant to return to the wild, it's essential to minimize human influence on them. From the moment they're born, they're kept from seeing the true faces of humans. When staff members interact with the cubs, they wear panda suits, putting a genuine, yet deceptive, kind disguise.
2: Mr. Lee,
3: 我们能够看到熊猫母子吗？看见熊猫妈妈的几率很大，因为我们每天2次要给妈妈提喂食物。但是幼崽就不一定了。幼崽很多时候它都在啄你里面。我们去给它监测体重啊什么的，都要等机会。那它在一天当中会有出现比较高的频率吗？
1: 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All in a completely natural state. The entire school is divided into 5 training classrooms by isolation nets. Each pair of mothers and cubs has their own independent space, with each classroom covering an area of 200,000 square meters and a vertical height of 600 meters. Thus, capturing images of the cubs in this vast training area is like finding a needle in a haystack. So far, no media outlet has managed to capture the precious images of these 3 cubs.
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3: 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With her outstanding beauty.She has been a star since childhood and participated in film shoots. Last year, Shan Shan entered a significant phase of her life by giving birth to a pair of twins, becoming a mother for the first time. She is currently under training in the wild.With her eldest son on Mount Tiantai, while her younger son is at the Shan Shuping base, living with his foster mother.
4: 站站，趴去趴去。
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6: We are now on the other side of the fence. We have already seen the Shan Shan mother. 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
2: This place is not only the cafeteria in Shenzhen's training area. But also the workstation where Manny Wu gives his regular checkups.
0: We have a chain of cords. We will check his weight regularly. This
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2: Through careful observation of details, we can roughly determine that prior to this, Xuan Xuan has nursed her cubs. Although we are fortunate enough to see Xuan Xuan up close.The chances of observing her cub, who is highly alert and full of wild instincts, are extremely slim.
0: 我来讲讲哈幼崽。
1: 你慢慢吃哈，谢谢。
2: For Money Moo, monitoring the cubs is very important. Using audio recordings, infrared video, and weight monitoring, he keeps a constant eye on their every move.
0: 数据的变，一会儿90多，一会儿50多，说明那幼崽在活动。
2: Many Moo infers through the faint signal from the radio.That Xian Xian's cub is likely hiding in the dense forest. His classroom covers an area of 200,000 square meters, equivalent to 28 football fields. Like human children, Xian Xian's cub is both active and curious, making it difficult for us to pinpoint exactly where he is playing in this vast area.
0: 不去找了。我们去找那个我们的甜甜。
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2: After feeding Xian Xian, we followed Mani Mu for a 14-minute hike uphill to reach the next classroom.
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2: Compared to Xian Xian's elegant dining, Tian Tian seems to have a special fondness for eating. Food scraps fall from her mouth like snowflakes, landing on her round belly.

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1: ？Giant pandas are famously known as hermits of the bamboo forest and have a strong sense of territory. Witnessing a cub during wild release training is extremely difficult. However, smart infrared cameras can monitor the mothers and cubs in the wild 24 hours a day.
2: 先生，
0: 走喽。

0: where the pandas lean against. Here, we'll often see precious and playful interactions between a mother panda and her cub. This could be their learning playground, or perhaps their favorite little home. A minute later, the infrared camera was triggered again, capturing new footage. In front of the lens, it's Shan Shan and her cub checking in.
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0: From the 3 days of infrared footage, we seem to have figured out the daily routine of Shan Shan and her cub. At 4 p.m., Shan Shan appears on camera, starting her patrol for the day. By night, the mother and cub stay up very late on Mount Tiantai. Shan Shan takes on the role of a caring parent, joyfully playing with her cub. But this isn't any ordinary playtime. Through all those jumps, tumbles, and rolls, the cub builds her strength and gradually learns how to fight. Each swipe and dodge of him seems to be storing up energy for survival in the wild.
1: 凌晨的0:00，闲闲母子越到晚上的时候，他越精神。这时候他们可是准时打卡上线。你看这天夜里，山坡上下起了鹅毛大雪，这母子俩就像中国南方的孩子见到北方的大雪一样，兴奋地打滚撒欢，这母子俩玩疯了。
0: In these few minutes of footage, we see the giant pandas become the cutest snow experts in nature. Since the giant pandas appeared, they haven't shown any signs of hibernation. Giant pandas love the cold and dislike the heat. They have thick, soft fur, up to 10 millimeters thick.Like wearing a natural down jacket, which is more advanced and works better than human ones. We witness a beautiful story of Shan Shan and her cub with the snow. Perhaps a reflection of their love for nature and the joy they find in it.
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0: 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The cub quickly showcases a key survival skill, climbing trees. For these little ones, climbing is an important way to escape from potential predators in the wild, demonstrating their ability to adapt to nature.
1: We can, according to his movements, see that.对于爬树这项技能已经掌握得非常娴熟了，
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3: 是的。
0: We were excited to see Xian Xian's cub climb rapidly up a tall tree. Compared to when he was first learning to climb lower trees, this is a huge improvement. This is also the first time we've seen Xian Xian's cub after 15 days at Mount Tiantai, and the first time the media has captured valuable footage of the cub, showing this progress in the second training stage.
4: 他有很多选择性的去爬这些树，有的时候爬到50公分大的直径的杉树上面，可能要爬20米高，所以他在野外的生存技能是来自于妈妈传授给他的，采食、找水源、躲避天敌、爬树这些技能。
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4: 对吧？
0: Not only does he climb quickly and powerfully, but he can also steadily navigate thin branches covered in snow. Even as snow slips from the branches, he remains steady and balanced.What's even more surprising is that this tiny branch is only as wide as one paw, yet he moves on it with ease, like an acrobat on a tightrope. This small adventure shows that his seemingly chubby limbs are packed with developed muscles, enabling him to grip branches, shift his position, and maintain balance. This helps him adapt to swaying branches and uneven shapes.So he can scout for enemies in any part of the big tree, a key survival skill in the wild.

0: Even more exciting, we've captured footage of Xian Xian's cub, who used to rely on his mother's milk, trying hard to mimic her by chewing on wild bamboo. This is the first time the media has captured footage of Xian Xian's cub eating in the wild.
1: 一直心心念念拍到野花培训的，今天在小熊猫吃竹子，今天拍到了。小熊猫自己在吃竹子。Compared
0: to the first stage of his training, this makes a major milestone. He chews the bamboo so well, as if announcing to the world that he's learning the key survival skill of finding food in the wild. This solid step gets him much closer to the ultimate goal of returning to nature.

after an adventure. The tired little cub crawled into a 20-meter-high tree hole for a nap. Curled up like a tiny black and white ball, he peacefully slept in his cozy nest on board, immersed in the freedom of his snowy cage.

0: 穆老师，我看你背兜里今天背个什么东西啊？
1: 这个是那个给熊猫称体重的电子秤的显示器。哦。
2: Monitoring weight is a key way to understand the growth and development of trainee cubs. It also helps detect malnutrition or obesity. For captive giant pandas, getting weighed with the help of their keepers through behavior training is pretty common. But getting the trainee cubs to the health check for weighing is a whole different story.Since they've never had behavior training or the concept of weighing, the only chance to weigh them is when they follow their mom into the ocean pan. In the past few months, Maddie Moo has only seen Xian Xian's cub get on the scale once while playing. Now, he's trying again to monitor his weight, but the chances of success are slim.
1: 又在称体重，只有等机会了。萱萱，萱萱，萱萱。

0: 就利用他妈妈的关系，他和妈妈一起来走进这个格尼龙。
1: We see Xian Xian's cub closely following his mother as they slowly make their way to the isolation pen. This is the first time the media has closely captured the presence of the cub during this phase.
2: 快，快快快，趴下趴下趴下！
0: 我们就把显示器放在这里，我们就在下面隐蔽着偷看这个显示器。
1: With a curious cub, venture into the weighing pen

0: 恩天的付出，恩天的努力啊，
1: 感激感恩。
2: We were excited to see Shenshen's cub finding a cozy spot in the wild, eating bamboo on his own, avoiding predators, and learning fighting skills. This outstanding student, guided by his mum, is growing stronger each day. Every step of his growth is aimed at helping the panda population thrive and improve genetic diversity.Becoming a mighty warrior in the wild, roaming freely and claiming his territory. Since researchers started using the mother-offspring rearing approach, which fits their nature, they've made progress in wild release training. As of 2023, 11 pandas have successfully returned to the wild.And some of the released pandas have even raised cubs in the wild.
3: You 参与过放归吗？
4: 我参与野化培训了十只。
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1: 对，大自然才是熊猫真正的家。
3: Weather is the hermit of the bamboo forest giant panda, the fairy of the forest golden monkey, the jewel of the east crested ibis, or the king of the jungle, Siberian tiger.China always upholds a deep respect for nature and a commitment to life. On the path to protecting endangered species, China keeps pushing forward. These remarkable achievements showcase China's sense of mission and responsibility in this great cause. At the same time, China presents a strong contribution to global biodiversity conservation.